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1: Yeah.
0: We do this thing every day called Are You Smarter Than Nicasio? It's a really easy game, man. Pop culture trivia. You get the question. It's followed by three multiple choice answers. And if you can pick the right one, then we get you hooked up. So today's question is what?
3: Which celebrity chipped their front teeth on?

0: on purpose for a movie role? Is it A, Channing Tatum, B, Brad Pitt, or C, Sydney Sweeney?
1: All right, so we have Ben on the line. This man's been on hold for like 15 minutes. What? He is ready to play, mm-hmm. So we will. Is Ben smarter than Ocasio? We'll find out next on Tino Cochino Radio.

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0: Are you smarter than Nicasio? Let's play the game. This is Ben, correct?
2: Correct.
0: All right, bro. Nicasio's got a question for you. He'll give you three multiple choice answers to try and help out. You pick the right one, and then we can get you hooked up. Cool?
2: Okay.
3: Which celebrity chipped their front teeth on purpose for a movie role? Is it A, Channing Tatum, B, Brad Pitt, or C, Sydney Sweeney?
2: I'm going to say Channing Tatum.
3: Nah, he
0: it's
3: didn't.
0: It's not Channing Tatum. Oh. But it's all right. You get another guess. Is it Brad Pitt or Sydney Sweeney?
3: Oh.
2: Sweeney.
0: No. It's all right. You get one more guess. Who do you think it is?
2: Brad Pitt.
0: There Congratulations, Ben. We're going to get you hooked up, man.
1: That's commitment.
0: Coming up next, body signals that you ignore every day. We were just talking about it. You got to check yourself, man. If you're getting older, and we probably are because that's life, you need to be aware. We'll talk all about it next.
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0: All right, so there are body signals that happen to us every day that we apparently ignore. So I'm going to share them with you. And let's see if this happens. Number one, twitching eyelid.
1: This actually happens often to me. So, and I notice when it's not, like, I don't sleep.
0: It says high stress and magnesium deficiency. Cracks in the corners of your lips.
2: That's old age.
0: This says it's a deficiency of B vitamins and iron, and that your skin just can't heal fast enough.
1: Dang. Sometimes I do get that, but I always thought because it was like cold in my house or something.
0: Cold hands and feet means low levels of iodine or iron.
2: Or you're dead.
0: And your body is struggling to distribute heat.
2: Yeah, circulation. Mm.
0: I feel like this is a woman thing. Bruises appearing for no reason.
2: Yeah, I know.
1: Yeah, that does happen often.
2: Or if they just hit themselves like barely, like on a chair, and they get a big old bruise. It's like, come on.
3: That's what he's saying.
0: And then we'll close it with this one. Insomnia, despite feeling exhausted. So that means high levels of stress, hormones, or you're just too drained for your brain to even fully relax.
1: I feel like I used to have trouble like going to sleep early, but now once I like lay down and go to sleep, I could fall asleep.
3: You know what they say? Take a shower right before bed. And the cooling off process knocks you out.
1: I do shower every night.
0: I leave a little water on me. I know this sounds stupid, but I like to leave a little water on me. Just a little
2: cooler.
0: Bit.
2: Uh-huh.
0: And then when I lay down and the fan's on or the AC and it hits, something about that cooling relaxes me.
1: I feel like I have water on me too because my husband would be like, I just don't understand how you don't fully dry off. I'm like, I don't know.
3: Like,
0: The other night, I slept with Matthew McConaughey. on the call map, he reads a book.
3: Oh, that would be relaxing.
0: It's so relaxing. I swear to God. I was like, whatever. Let's put it on. I'm all cozy and I put it on. He's like, hi, I'm Matthew McConaughey. And tonight I'm going to read you a story. I was out.
3: Yeah.
4: Coming up next.
0: Listen, man, celebrity gossip. We call it tea time. It's coming up next. I'm going to tell you right now, man, I am getting older and I'm coming to terms with it. But when you were called Unk, it is not a fun feeling because it's just known now as such a negative thing. And Kevin Hart was recently called Unk by someone very close to LeBron James, and it made him leave the club.
1: Oh wow. Dang.

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2: Being starstruck is real, man. It's so funny when it happens. So I, Tino, am 39, be 40 in February. That's crazy, man.
1: Crazy.
3: Shut up.
2: I was just hanging out with Brian Littrell from the Backstreet Boys, lead singer, starstruck.
1: That's cool.
2: I'm standing there looking at him, and I'm like, he's real. Like I remember watching, like, bro, I had their CDs. I remember watching them on TV. I remember when they released the album. They literally all got in a plane and flew across the world to do shows. Like, I remember all of this.
3: Yeah.
2: And now I'm like, here I am standing here. This sounds so stupid. I have the straightest hair that pokes out. And Brian used to have these little curls. I used to put gel in my hair when I was in elementary to try and make my gel to make my hair curl like Brian.
1: Funny.
2: And so stand there and hang out with him was really dope. And also, you'll hear it in the interview when I run it back for you guys. There was a point where we're sitting there on a stage and he looks at me and I was like, final thoughts, comments, concerns, whatever you want, close it out. He was like, I just want to tell you thank you, man. Like, you're using your platform and what you do to help my son be heard. And if you were to tell 13-year-old me that was a fan of them, that one day I would have him on my show helping his family be heard. Like, bro, that's just crazy.
1: Yeah.
2: So it was just a really cool moment, man. I can't wait for you guys to hear it and see it.
1: Coming up next.
2: We've talked about this numerous times on the show, and it's happening more and more different places. France has now approved a social media ban for kids under 15. We'll talk more about it next.
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All right, so you just heard song number 5 tonight inside the iHeartRadio Top 5 Countdown. 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
0: There is a surrogate woman fighting for custody of babies that she birthed after the father never claimed them.
1: Yeah, it's crazy.
0: Let's talk about it. I didn't see this, but Serena's got like the story. What's exactly happening?
1: So this woman agreed to be a surrogate for a single man in China, and she gave birth to triplets in November of 2024. Well, I guess the father was having trouble with his visa, so he couldn't come at that time. So she's like, okay, well, I'll care for the babies until like you get here. And she did for 20 months, though. And at one point, they lost communication because she had even said that she would take the babies to him. And one baby actually died. And this woman was, like, breastfeeding them, her and her husband, like, you know, really raising them kind of as their own. And she said at one point, two men, like, strangers came to her house because the guy's like, oh, I'm sending friends to come to your house. And she said that she could not verify who these people were. So she's like, I don't feel comfortable giving you these babies.
0: Well, yeah.
1: So that's when they kind of lost contact. And so she started the whole process to adopt these kids because she was like, okay, I guess he abandoned these children. And this was in February of this year So almost, 2 years later. And now he's like coming with lawyers because he's trying to take these kids now. So like now she's going back. And she's like,
0: I feel like should keep the kids.
2: Especially because she birthed them.
1: Well, I mean, at first, because I was like, okay, let me read like the fine print of this story because... Yeah, like, okay, I know she gave birth, but they're technically not her kids. But if he stopped... but if he... technically. But if he stopped communicating for, months, I feel like...
3: That's abandonment.
1: Yes.
2: So just because he didn't call her over the phone...
1: If they're
2: means
1: your
2: it's
1: kids.
2: Abandonment? Like, he didn't
0: 2 years, bro.
2: He didn't have his visa, though. He couldn't get over there.
1: But if you could still communicate every day. Like, if I knew my kids were, going through this whole, one died of the RSV. Now I have 2 other kids that are being raised by somebody. I would be emailing or whatever I have to do
3: or
1: every
3: WhatsApp.
1: Single day.
3: Yeah, there's ways to communicate.
2: I'm like, send me one kid at least.
0: And just split them. It causes them to seem like it's just bananas. Ship me produce, please. Dude, I have a dating podcast. And this week, I have special guest Will.i.am for the Black Eyed Peas.
2: Oh, dang.
0: And he breaks down his perfect definition of love. And at first, it sounds really sweet and beautiful. But then when he gets to his idea of what actual true love is, I feel like I can smell what he's talking about. And it disgusts me.
1: Oh,
0: and I'll share it with you next.

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0: So what's a car you wish they would bring back? It's Tino Cochino Radio. This is Tino, and my mom reached out. She said, hey, can you, we've been rebuilding our relationship, right? And I it sounds weird, but I don't know what car she drives. I don't live in town.
2: Yeah.
0: I haven't seen it. I don't know. I just know she has a car.
1: Yeah.
0: And so she's been having issues with it. And she was like, yo, can you help me? I had to bust out the back window to get my keys because I locked them in.
1: I'm like,
0: oh my God. I'm sure I could have called someone. But whatever. So she had a coat, like, as her window, right? And I was like, oh my God, mom. All right, we'll figure it out. So I call a local glass company and I'm like, hey, man, I'm out of town, but you know, my mom had this incident. I'm trying to get her a window. How do we get it replaced? She's like, all right, what kind of car is it? And so she sent it to me. It's a 2005 Mercury Sable.
2: I know exactly what that looks like.
1: I don't even know what that one, what it is.
0: Mercury is not even a thing anymore.
2: Yeah.
0: Like, they're not around. Crazy. I remember it as a kid.
2: Me too.
0: And so the guy was like, look, man, they don't even make parts for this car anymore anywhere in the nation.
1: That's
0: and I go, so what are we going to do? He's like, your best bet's to go to eBay. And so I went to eBay immediately, found it, ordered it. They're going to install it. It's all good.
2: That's insane.
1: Nice.
2: Who's keeping the glass around for eBay? That's crazy.
0: Well, a lot of cars, like people will take the cars in and let's say like junk shops.
3: Junkyards. Oh, stripping junk for parts.
0: Yeah.
3: Okay, yeah.
0: So the parts are out there. We got it. They got it. It's all good. But I just started thinking about like cars. Like what are throwback cars that are not around anymore? Like my dad, I'm not manly, so I don't know everything. I want to say he had a T-top Thunderbird. That's a thing, right?
2: Yeah.
3: Ooh.
0: Mm-hmm. He used to have that. I remember it was like a baby blue, like a candy baby blue. And I always thought it was a really cool car.
1: I had a Maxima.
2: That's the better car.
1: Oh, I hated it though, because I would always have problems with it. And then it was embarrassing. I had to put power steering fluid in it all the time. And then because of like when the summer would come, it would just leak out even more. Ugh.
2: And he couldn't turn it.
1: It was a headache.
2: Just going in straight lines.
4: When you had that car, did you have nice white toes?
1: No, probably not. I was broke.
2: Oh my God. Jesus.
0: What's your excuse now?
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2: 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I'm at La Crystal Rosas. Hope you had a great weekend. Hope you're having a great Monday night so far. Our Negron.

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2: 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I want to pick up the harmonica after this one. I knew it, I knew you.

home of Elvis Duran in the morning. It's FM 97. That was The Beaches with Edge of the Earth. We are the new hit list. I'm a Crystal Rosas. Benson Boone on his IG saying his Wanted Man tour, I cannot get enough of you. These stills from his tour and his carousel go crazy. His latest here is called The Time of My Life.

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1: That was when Republic Needs Your Love. It's the new hit list. I'm Crystal Rosas on our IG. Slater here is saying, tour soon, working on things that you will soon see and hear. Here's Dance.

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0: 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All right, here we go. Tuesday. Last Tuesday in July. That's crazy. This is Katie hanging out with you.
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0: sing along or just say hi? 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

0: 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And coming up for you this hour, request for Olivia Dean. I'm going to get a different Olivia on for you, Olivia Rodrigo. And then also, let's do Leon Thomas, too.
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97. So for the second week in a row, The Odyssey is number one at the box office. This past weekend made $89 million. Nice. All 3 hours of it. This is Katie, and the weekend is

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This is Katie. All right, so $1,000. 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

love Elvis Duran in the morning. 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Start thinking now. What would you do with an extra $1,000? Maybe you want to get in one more vacation before the summer ends. Maybe you just want to get ready for the fall. Oh, my God. Bath & Body Works and the fall scented candles. They're out. They're so good. This is Katie. So win that money coming up. I know.

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I mean, we want to know what's on your mind. This is Katie on FM 97. And when you listen to us on the iHeart app, hit the talkback mic and you can leave us a message now.

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You can hit me up on Instagram. It's Katie Radio 1. Anything you want to hear tonight. Happy Tuesday. Last Tuesday in July. This is Katie and Swifties. I got you.

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0: There you go. That is some humid music.
1: Yes.
0: Oh, my God. Looking at the weather today, it's perfect. It's apropos for New York City, mostly sunny, and then a flood watch rolls in, and maybe, no, definitely 100% chance of floods later on. Miami, partly cloudy, up to 90. Rainy conditions expected around 1 o'clock today. Wow, L.A., 70 and clear. Let's see. Oh, wow. I love going to my iPhone weather. Lisbon. I've got weather for Lisbon. Anyone? Anyone?
2: Oh, yeah. Yeah. Yeah.
3: Let's hear it.
0: Oh, Cleveland. Cleveland, 70 for the high. Ooh, yeah. With a beach hazards statement.
1: Oh.
0: Des Moines, a high of 89.

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3: Mostly cloudy, scattered showers and thunderstorms today, some of which could contain some locally heavy downpours, a high temperature near 80. More scattered showers and storms tonight with a low down to 66. Tomorrow, partly sunny. We'll have an isolated storm, a high near 80. Thursday, partly sunny, highs in the low 80s. I'm CBS 21 meteorologist Steve Knight.
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0: 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And when I want to watch games on the go, I just unfold it for double the screen size. I can rage bait Dave about his team and track my fantasy squad's wins all at the same time, too. And now it's time for a victory lap. Woo!
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In weird holidays, today is National Walk on Stilts Day, which sounds weird. I get it, but here's the thing. I've seen more people walking on stilts, walking around Long's Park than I've ever had in my life. I'm DC. 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

0: 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It's been insane. There's more people than there is room on the road, and it drives me crazy.
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After 12, time for lunch. Zach Dillon on the radio. So when you choose a cheese for your cheeseburger, this is a big thing. You want one that packs flavor, obviously, but you also want one that melts well. So Food and Wine put some of the most popular burger cheeses to the test to find out which ones melt the best. You know the results? 7 minutes away. Here's

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1: It's Act Dylan on the radio, and I always like talking about food during lunchtime because it makes me hungry, and it always makes me order food out. I'm going to start talking about food. I have zero self-control. Hey, when you choose a cheese for your cheeseburger, obviously you want one that packs flavor, right? That's why we add the cheese to the burger. But you also want one that melts well, right? Food and Wine put some of the most popular burger cheeses to the test to find out which ones melt the best. The results, well, they found out that not all cheeses are created equal when the heat is on it. Classic American came out as the gooeyest, followed by Gouda. Then Havarti, Provolone, those were the next couple. A lot of us like cheddar, right, or Swiss on our burgers. But they say in the test that they did, they take longer to melt. And according to Food and Wine, they just don't pass the goo test. So if you like it gooey, I guess we can't get the cheddar and Swiss on our burger.
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Over the last couple of weeks, I saw that Home Depot has their Halloween stuff out. We talked about that. And now candy companies are already pushing Halloween. I'll tell you some of the new things coming out here in 10 minutes.

Maybe you've heard baby raves are becoming popular. It's Act Dylan. 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Your toddler is going to love Lenny Pierce. He's bringing the Toddler Rave World Tour to Hershey Theater on September 27th. 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

Tell your smart device to play FM 97 on iHeartRadio. I love the fact that we are over halfway through Tuesday, which means tomorrow's Wednesday, which means we are almost to the first weekend of August. Wow, right? And how about going into that weekend coming up with some extra money in your pocket? Yep, pay your bills is back on the radio with a keyword for you to win that $1,000 coming up in minutes right at 1. Stay here.

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1: It's after Juan and Zach Dillon on the radio. Hey, and now you can smell like a can of Pepsi. Yeah, how's that work, right? Do you want to smell? 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
1: Now, let me preface this story by saying I do like the smell of a certain soda. It's actually not Pepsi. I mean, I don't mind the smell of Pepsi, but I really love the smell of Dr. Pepper. Like, I don't drink it anymore. I used to have 2 cans a day, and then I had to give it up. And so my daughter will have it every once in a while, and I'll just say, hey, let me just smell that real quick. It's like, ah, the feelings come back. It smells so good. But if you're a fan of Pepsi and you love it so much, you love the smell of it even, there's a company called Glamlight that have teamed up with Pepsi for a body care collection. It includes Pepsi Vanilla Slushy Body Scrub and Pepsi Wild Cherry Body Wash. 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If you're on TikTok, it's a big deal. TikTok Shop there on July 31st coming up at 2 p.m. Eastern with a mega live event and sales. So if you want to smell like Pepsi, there you go.
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Did you hear about the 82-year-old grandma that got the laws changed in her state of Minnesota because she wanted to drink at her assisted living facility? Okay, I'm going to tell you that story in 10.

Maybe you've heard baby raves are becoming popular. It's Zach Dillon. This is FM 97. Your toddler is going to love Lenny Pierce. He's bringing the Toddler Rave World Tour to Hershey Theater on September 27th. 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

We are Lancaster's number one hit music station, FM 97. Have an incredible rest of your Tuesday here, and then we're on to tomorrow. That's when I'll talk to you next on a hump day. So final Tuesday of July today, final Wednesday of July tomorrow. Then we get to the final Thursday of July, then the final Friday of July, and then this weekend coming up is the first weekend, if you can believe it, of August. So you got to start planning. What are you going to do the first weekend of August? How are you going to make August a better month than July? Right? Some of us, that'll be easy, but to others, you got to start thinking about that right now.

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It is coming up before you know it. I'll tell you all the details you need coming up in less than 15 minutes.

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your world, let me know. Hit me up. You got some songs you want to hear? All you got to do is listen to us on the iHeartRadio app. Click the red talkback mic in the upper right corner. Leave a message. It'll get to me in the studio. Thanks for listening. My name is Hayes.

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This song is no joke. This song is breaking all kinds of records. It is absolutely the song of the summer, at least in my mind. My buddy Greg Appleby thinks the same way about it as well. Ella Langley, this is Choosing Texas.

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It is Hayes, FM 97, and your toddler is going to love Lenny Pierce. He's bringing the Toddler Rave World Tour to Hershey Theater on September 27th. 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

What's up? It's Hayes. 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
1: 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Zara Larsson going to be at the iHeartRadio Music Festival in September, presented by Capital One. 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